Great Scott! Our station's flux capacitor needs 1.21 gigawatts to properly run, and we need you to donate to get that much electricity. Radio K, since 1993. Donate now at radiok.org.

This is a DJ from the year 3005. Thanks for donating. The founders told me 2026 was the most important year for donations.

0: You know, I heard Jay Gatsby's second cousins to the Kaiser. Oh, what the hey? How did we get into a radio studio? Well, whatever this is and wherever we are, I bet they need a lot of monetary support from their listeners to keep this fancy place going.
1: Hi, I'm DJ Lotus. I do PR for Vanguard, the hip-hop and R&B section of Radio K. Radio K is important to me because it brought me closer to a lot of people who I would have never met. If you love listening to silly DJs during breaks, donate to Radio K at radiok.org.